0: This summer, your radio.
1: This is the original.
0: Lives to jam.
2: Hey. My name's Kobe.

knew God was with me. I always used to pray. My prayer was I asked God to not to let the devil kill me out here while I was in the streets before I could get back. But I said, if you give me one more chance at life and music, I promise you, I'm going to shout you out, and I'm going to testify, and we're going to have a little church up in there.

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1: Well, all right. 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

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One more clap. 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
2: 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Jam FM. 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